one for me, people. Catch me. Brain dance in 2 weeks. That if I'll be up, though. You never know. All depends what state I'm in, yeah. We got Miss Mason, Richie Boy, all those.

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After the massive success of Origins, we're back with the biggest event of the summer.

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Yes, yes, Bondi. It's the only way. 883. 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
8: Yes, Centre Force. 1 hour left this evening. 2 hours done. Hope you guys have enjoyed the show so far. Don't worry, I saved all the bangers till last. Then of course, let's have it.

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Let me know what you're doing. Come on. Happy Sunday, people.

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After the massive success of Origins, we're back with the biggest event

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Very good morning to you, JK in the house. Until the hours of 7 a.m. this morning, very good morning to you. Massive thank you to Joe Preston for the last few hours. Absolutely banging as usual. Safe journey back, Joe. Shall see you again next week, pal. Take care.

0: you. We have a full-on show of Funky House classics coming up. Sing-along crew, get ready. Absolute bangers from yesteryear coming up this morning. Hang on, it's about to get lively.
1: It's magic.
0: Okay, the all-important number this morning for your shout-out is 07709 333.

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There's a lot going on in Ibiza right now. I'll play this next track for all you guys.

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But when the tech guys get hold of it today, we will be back up and running. So no WhatsApp and no mighty text this morning. Please bear with me. JK taking you through to the hours of 7 a.m.

Big love to the Shoeby Posties as well, and a big shout out to Scott Emberson. Welcome to the show. This is more like it. Loving this.

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Hard Soul featuring the late, great Ron Carroll. Back together. Such a cool mix. Love the Congos. This one will get your foot tapping this morning.

8383. That is the studio number. Yes, I have now found the Texas. Massive shout out to Martin Ive, always locked on. Big shout out to the beautiful Grace as well. Absolutely fantastic at your wedding celebration last Saturday as well. Big love to you guys.

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Free as the morning sun, Mr. Hermanio. Just perfect for daybreak on a Sunday.

your car, even if you're at home and you are able. Worth turning this one up. Louis Vega, Julie McKnight, Diamond Life. Sing along, crew. This one's for you.

on. Very good morning to you. JK taking you through to the hours of 7 a.m. this morning, this wonderful, wonderful Sunday morning. Guys, if you are WhatsApping me, apologies from myself. There's a new system in the studio, and I've been off for a week or so. I don't know how to get the WhatsApp up. But you can text in still, 077-09-333-883. It's exactly the same phone number. And I will get your shouts out. I do apologise. It's a JK thing. Keeping it funky house all the way through till 7 a.m. before we hand it over to the unbelievable Mark Sears for the Centrefold's Breakfast Show.

massive shout, another big shout to Stroker Lee, dancing the morning away to these classics. That's what it's all about. That makes it worth getting up in the morning for me.

7 minutes. Let's see if we can squeeze two more tracks in. Hope you've enjoyed the show this morning. There's been quite a lot of love on the text. But all the tunes this morning, you are almost welcome. Big love to all of you for joining me this morning as well. It is so, so appreciated at my end.

Okay, guys, JK signing off until 5 a.m. next Sunday. Please come and join me then. Fantastic morning, apart from a few glitches early on. Going to leave you with Bob Sinclair, Love Generation. Have a fantastic Sunday, whatever you are doing. Till next week, I shall see ya. Keep it locked. Mark Sears coming up.

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Tuesday show. I'm live 2 a.m. to 5 a.m. And I've done a post on Facebook asking listeners, what would there be their one track if they could only listen to one track? Thinking I might get about an hour's worth. I've filled all 3 hours. So on this Tuesday show, listener special, with your choice of track. And Bricket Wood Posse, your one is on there.

a show normally. I do last track of the show where viewers vote between two songs. On this week's show, we're going to vote on whether I play West Ham Sigh, all-time favourite track.

Very good morning to Billy the Builder. Good morning, Centerfold family. Out to Nick the Raver. How you doing, mate? How did you get hold of a phone? Actually, I don't want to know.

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After the massive success of Origins, we're back with the biggest event of the summer. 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

answer to your question. 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Getting ready for the new message system.

in recovery mode after seeing Master Pasha in Manchester. Had a great time with Simo and Joe. Also good to see Nick the Raver out as well.

drummers a dance. No drummer off limit. Everything old school. And on this week's show, 3 hours of the listeners' tracks. I actually had to take the post down on Facebook in the end, because I had far too many. I only wanted an hour's worth.

Minute. Leon C locked in, packing for Bali. Have a great time, guys. Carl the Cabbage says Alonso in the dugout Tuesday, starting with a loss. I really hope not. I'm a Chelsea fan on Tuesday.

Mark, fire emojis to this one. I absolutely love this one. 55 years old. Crazy that.

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Morning, good morning. Good morning. Nice to be back from sunny Cyprus. So firstly, many, many thanks to Mark. Safe journey home. Enjoy your breakfast. And as Mark said, catch him on Tuesday, 2 a.m. doing his thing. Brilliant show, by the way, Mark. Brilliant show. So how are we doing? Hope you're all nice and well. So we have a new messaging system. I'm sure you're all aware, but just in case, no WhatsApps whatsoever at the moment, right? So do not WhatsApp, so I will not get them. I don't know where they go, actually. I don't know where they all go to.

I've got to say good morning to Little Frank, West Norwood Posse in the house. Morning. So it's all on board as we cast the float, you know. We've had the ship all done. So smooth sailing as we cast the float on a soulful Sunday.

It's Lux and Julie. We're getting ready to go to Turkey next week. Enjoy. Good morning. I've got to say good morning to Paul in Welling Green. Say good morning, Chris, locked in as always. Thank you, sir.

I've got to say good morning to Inspector Cluso and Terry. Say bath done already. Well, you're up early. Cloud One Disco Juice. What a tune! I've got to say good morning to Billy the Builder. Say

0: I've got to say good morning to Pat Novat. Kelly Notelli. Say good morning, Chris. It's not Saturday if it don't start with a bit of disco juice.
1: Yeah.
0: You know that. I've got to say good morning to Kenny and Chaz. I say good morning. Disco juice, the best alarm sound ever. really looking forward to your set. As always, big love going out to Eastbourne Dawn. In the house too, yeah. Big love to all of you guys. Right, let's get cracking.

Can I say good morning to Dexter the dog? Very intelligent dog. He sent in a text saying that Dexter the dog in Eastbourne, he should be on his Sunday stroll, but his owner's gone to a wedding in sunny Cyprus.

say good morning to Dazzler. He's on board. Hi, morning, Chris. Big shout out to Matteo and Janet in Chester. Cool grooves.

Morning, Chris. Clear beer, locked in. It's sunny Shotgate. Locked in, locked on. Next track going out to the patio, man. Good morning, going out to patio, Paul. Also, good morning going out to Spectrum Richard on a

can I say hi to Huggy in Perse in the morning, Captain? A bit chilly after coming home from Crete at 2 in the morning out. I bet it is. So I was out in Cyprus for a week. Got there on a Sunday. It was freezing and raining. And on Monday, it was just as cold. Let's go out and buy some winter clothes. Anyway, Sue's picked up, and lovely. 26, 27, 28.

open your mind. I'm going to say hi to all the Willstone crew. They're going to Wembley. The FA Trophy today. Good luck. I'll say good morning to Marky Boy. Yeah, all good, man.

as we said beforehand, this one goes out to the patio, man. A massive Calimera going out to the West Side crew. That's Annie, of course. Calimera. The soul crew from the West Side. A massive good morning going out to Costas Maria, sunny Cyprus. Lovely.

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Boom. Thank you for your kind words. Got to say hi to Diddy, Doddy and Stokey Lee in Whittam, Essex. Morning, thank you.

I've got to say good morning to Kimmy, Johnny, Clobber and Rocco. Big happy Sunday, big love. That's coming from Jackie and Tart. Good morning to the Ginger Ninja. And Nikki Guns. Bright-eyed and bushy-tailed. Yeah, well.

9:31 on a sunny Sunday here at Kentside. Got my shorts on. How are we? Hope you're all nice and well. Big yells are going out to Peter P for covering my show and Tenacious T for covering it. Both shows brilliant. Thank you, guys.

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Arista Records. And of course, Breakwater. Say you.

Virgin Excursion, Melina Shaw, the wonderful Melina Shaw. Just love that. Gotta say hi to Lel and Mel. Say morning, Chris. Hope you're well. Big shout out to the Beckenham Rugby Ladies. Playing in the national final today. Well, good luck. Brilliant.

Come on, the Hammers. That's coming from Chris the Leeds fan. I'm not talking about football. How West Ham and Spurs have ended up where we have. Say something. What is going on?

Big yells are going out to the lovely Lisa C. South Manchester crew. Regulars to the show. Big love coming your way, yeah? Good morning, get out to Jay Daniels. Top of the morning to you too. Maria and Costas are loving those pictures. Loving those pictures of sunny Cyprus. Oh, lovely. Gloria Gaynor, you can exit.

I've got to say, good morning, Captain. Big shout out to all the centrefalls, Vivid ladies suffering from hangovers this morning. You deserve it. It's the message from Betsy in Norfolk.

0: Big good morning going out to Bruno the dog. In Liverpool, locked in, locked on. He's moving and grooving on the top deck. Thank you very much.
1: Do it.
0: General Johnson. And let's fool around. Chopping and changing as we do on a Sunday morning.

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Stevie, Debbie Lamb. Sunday blessings coming your way. Also, big shout out to Leslie Hendricks. Joe, too. At the Yacht Club yesterday. Gotta say good morning to the Wheelers, too. How you doing?

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Mystic Merlin, of course, Just Can't Give You Up, taking us up nicely to the top of the hour. I'm going to catch you on the flip side, more of your shout-outs. And, of course,

0: the summer.
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Welcome back to part two. I'm going to say good morning to Andy Moore, all the Millwall crew, and the original 8788, Spectrum Stroke Futures, Rage Party Freaks.

Hey, big good morning going out to Lou and Ian. Hams Vegas. Nice and well.

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I'm going to say good morning to Nigel in Watford. He says, I've got my new deck shoes. But make sure to come aboard, you jump up with those shiny new shoes. Can I say no?

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Good morning to both of you. Snackling and crackling. You know the score with a vinyl.

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Thank you for your kind words. Big love as always. 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

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Loving the selections, Captain. Thank you very much. To choose between the two. You can't have the cake and eat it too. Big love going out to the lovely Sarah S. Good morning. How you doing?

Good morning again to Paul H saying all-time fans. Two back-to-back all-time favourites being played. Thank you. Shout out to the Team U gang.

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Locked on. Big shout out to my little brother, Ian, and Louise on the way to Stansted. Going holidays to Tenerife. Check out Rejoice. Got to check out Rejoice.

Got to say good morning to Andy Coop. Say morning, Captain. Great show as always. Thank you very much. Poolside in Portugal with the lads. Got to say good morning to once again to Annie. Saying change. Amazing live band. That was Luther, yeah, of course. I think that interview we done with

Monday morning business with myself, Chris Phillips, Soul Sessions. Big up the Home Glaze crew, Colin. Sponsors of the show.

I'm all Kenny, locked on, locked in. Morning. Lovely Sunday tunes. Big shout out, please, to Mel in Bedfordshire. Morning.

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MFSB, mother, father, sister, brother. Love has no time, no place. This one going out to all the Earth, Wind and Fire fans.

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Thank you very much. Thank you very much.

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He's coming from Bubbles. He's a new listener. Well, welcome aboard. Sarah S. cooking a cheeky roast beef.

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Always a massive show. You guys make the show, right? You guys. Albert Redding, MC Sidecar, don't forget, top of the hour. Sundays just get better and better.

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Truly fantastic day. 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Drum Scotland with hubby Brownie. Driving. Safe driving. Ron Matlock, of course. And I can't forget about you.

Selena Jones doing her version of Barbara Eklund's, of course. Am I the same girl? Rather good it is too. I'm going to say good morning to Gary. Gary Yen, that is. Morning, Captain. Love your Sunday show. Going to sound even better next week as it's Bank Holiday Monday. Interesting. Might change it up a bit next week. Sing along time.

overdose of joy. This man was suffering from as I said beforehand, 11 o'clock, top of the hour. MC Psychos in the house with Albert.

0: time to squeeze just one more in as we head back, back to port. Big yazza to all the crew in the Canaries, locked in, locked on a Sunday. Everyone on Mixcloud, good morning to all of you.
1: Am I cool? Am I hot? 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
0: Lovely to be back, take care.
1: Am I close?
0: Up the Spurs, oh.

Phil Harris. Am I cold? Am I hot? That's about it from me. Thank you all for your kind words, as always. Enjoy your week. Catch you next Sunday. Albert Redding, MC Psyche after a break. Keep it locked, keep it locked. Enjoy your Sunday. Ciao.

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produce Ain't Nobody, massive classic for you to start the show. 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

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Always gets the party started, this one.

Yes, Bob's on fire. Straight to Millwall Mart. Mr. Willow also locked up for only 2 hours. He's at work right there. Two

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How you doing, Pete? 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
1: Good afternoon out to Paul and Michelle D in Cyprus, locked in. Hope it's nice and sunny out there. Tracy J.
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Daniel Holiday. You know what, Daniel? I thought he was going to say living a dream in Canvey Island, but he actually said he's in Wembley living a dream.

Touching Down. And here's another classic for you. This one, the dance remix. Looping Star Appreciation Society locked in.

100% Vlad. That's the best way. We got the set bubbler. Shout out to Devin Kane, the Happy Gardeners. Always a pleasure to have you joining us this afternoon on a Pineapple Sunday. Alright, smiley faces. This one for you.

That's coming out from Mr. Willow. Enjoy, Samuel. Big up to Roland. We're getting funky. Funky time. Cockney Pete. Is it Costa del Hall? Is it his cab? Take it easy out there.

daughter, Ella, on the 28th today. Happy birthday, Ella. Enjoy the rest of your Sunday. Hope you're getting spoiled on your birthday. Got a shout out to Wag Kerry.

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1: 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After the massive success of Origins, we're back with the biggest event of the summer.

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with the DJ Bubbler stepping in this week. Got messages, says, send a shout out to my daughter Bella Williams. Finally jumped in the deep end of the pool in Tenerife.

Danny, he's locked in this afternoon. Loopy Lou, aka Frankie Kruger, locked in for the Bitch Cave. Just got back from church. 3 hours serving the soup kitchen for the homeless. Johnny Black.

Tony from Walton says, love this tune, Metro Plane. This is what we call a modern classic, this one. And to Nick says, tune. I'll second that. Locked in Bubs with Matty. The Fire Fluffy Kids, come on, you irons. Big up Kazza. Yes, Bubbler, hands in the air. Shout out to Foggy. Sarah S. Liverpool family. Hope you good, Sarah. Love to you and the family.

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1: So good afternoon, people. How are we doing? How's your weekend going? So we're back Sunday afternoon. Who's ready for a bit of Sunday shouting this afternoon? So how nice is it to hear Bubbler on a Sunday? Sounding mighty fine, I have to say. Taking care of Pineapple Sunday. Oh, what a good job he did of it as well. Hope you're well, mates. So you know how we run our Soulful Sundays. Continue through to five. Jamie F in the hot seats. Welcome to the show, everybody.

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We've got a brand new message system, so we've only got text at the moment. If you'd like to send us a little text, 07709 333 883, let us know what you're up to this afternoon.

absolutely fantastic stuff. Don't forget, he's back Wednesday with his wonky brother. Wonky Wednesdays. First out of the day goes to Kazza Stigman. Hey there, Kazza. She's locked in with Matty and the five fluffy kids. Hope you're still in the garden.

To get in touch this afternoon, as I said, only got the texts working at the moment. I've got Max Isaacs coming in to have a look at the WhatsApp, so we'll stick to the texts. 07709 333 883 if you want to shout out this afternoon. And to a Collier O'Chris, he's just done that. He sent us a little text. He says, afternoon, Mr. Jamie F. Hope you well, Chris.

Dr. Packer. I've got a brand new album out of 90s remixes. I played one of it on Friday nights. This was at Shack Attack, of course. Used to love Shack Attack.

So it's that time on a Sunday. Are you about to have your dinner? Have you just had your Sunday lunch? Let us know about it. What's on the menu this afternoon? I would say WhatsApp us a picture, but you can't at the moment.

Back to back. Now that's Kelly and Artelli, the Cheltenham crew, regular listeners. That's just good afternoon, Jamie. We're locked in and ready for your set, mates. Please shout out to us, just done it for you. Hope you guys have a fab weekend. That's sort of perfect soundtrack for yourself for Sunday afternoon. That is guaranteed. Each and every Sunday between 3 and 5, that's Sunday shouting. We've got some soulful disco, some new disco, some soulful house. Two classic cuts for you again, and a brand new tune of the week. To Marky Boy, hey dear mates. Out to you and to Banjo.

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1: Most certainly is UK's number one independent dance music station. You locked into Centreforce at 8:03 this afternoon. Hi, Jamie. Roast in the oven, wine in hand. Hope you're both well. Wendy and Mark checking in this afternoon. That's what it's all about on a Sunday. Enjoy your roast and your wine, obviously.

ultimate Jamie Wakeham regular listener. That's a Sunday weekend shout out with Jamie. Hope you well, Jamie. Well, there's a lot of Jamies in that sentence. Afternoon, Jamie, locked in. A rainy day in Dorset, so a comfort food is in order. Homemade pie, mash and liquor, and a couple of bodies to keep us warm. Much love from Natalie, from Bo and Mr. Chu. Enjoy your comfort food. What's happened to the weather? Positively winter again, isn't it?

When's summer going to happen? Do you know? Shout out to Stevie D as he said it's my 54th birthday today, and I'm out on a run in Billericay. Our times have changed. That's a happy birthday.

to Abyss the Roof in Paul Hayden. Mates, this afternoon, Jamie. It's a constructive day today so far. A cart and work van wash. It's hedges and grass cuts. And now just about to start a roast. Blimey, you're a busy boy. Put your feet up. 5 minute break. I cut the grass this morning and then that triggered hay fever. Enjoy your roast as well, Paul. To the Ricky Muttley. Says hello, Jamie. Roast. Eaten. This is relaxing now. That's what it's all about. Hope you're having a good weekend, my friends.

Daniel Holliday. He's not locked on at Canvey Islands. He says, come on, Southend, waiting for the kickoff at Wembley. He says, living the dream at Wembley. Yeah, come on, the Shrimpers. Actually, my local team. I'm from down there. I live just around the corner from Roots Hall, actually. No interest in the football, though. I hope they do well.

a small hole in a locked tin. He says that he's making paella or something. I've always fancied doing that. Enjoy that. A big shout out to Gemma Bamber's 28th birthday. Love from Mish and Big Al.

Yeah, so this week's tune of the week, trust me to pick something unpronounceable. It's Daisuke Miyamoto. I think he must be Japanese. It's called Another Lover. Tell us what last night. It's from the new disco selection this afternoon.

This one's called Another Lover. And this week's Tune of the Week. We'll have another one next week. Hello, hello from Bury St Edmunds. Today we have Polish dinner from Babs. Ian loves baby potatoes with dill and breadcrumbs and chicken, or breadcrumb chicken. Just have a great afternoon. Enjoy your

So the first classic cut, we did one in the first hour, just managed to get this one in. It's the last track before the ads. A little bit of that Steve Silk Hurley, love this. Takes you right back to 1997 with this one, The Word Is Love.

classic cuts from our show. Sharon Pass, and that's still Steve Silk Hurley, The Word Is Love, from 1997. We'll have another one in our part two. Got to go for a little ad break. Keep your shouts coming in. So you just stick to the text for now, please. Let us know what you're doing. Get involved. So we give you a big shout out this evening.

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8: Yes, we most certainly are. Welcome along if you just joined us. Where have you been for the last hour? You missed an hour of good tunes. But don't worry, you've got another hour coming. Just two rules on this show. Turn it up nice and loud. And it's always nice and funky as well. I've got to say a big shout-out to Mark and Cara Davis, locked in Tampa, Florida. Good morning to you guys.

Tess Krupa, aka Testicle. Hey there, Tess. She says, just the uplift I need today. Hope you are, darling. Sundays are pure fun days with a blast and centre for tunes. With the best DJs on the planet. Not my words, that's Strokey Lee. This is thanks, Cruz. This is Diddy Doddy and Strokey Lee in Witham, Essex, locked in. Thanks for your kind words, mate. Hope you have a good weekend. Johnny M. Texans says, good afternoon, Johnny. Loving the show as always. Thanks for your kind words, my friend.

So does anyone know the whereabouts of Johnny Blanchard? A bit worried, haven't had any messages from him tonight. I hope he's well. That's a Davey Beast, is that Wicked Tunes, mate? Less of a party. Yeah, come on, let's do it.

That's all right, we can call off a search party. Johnny Blanchard has texted, he's all right, he's still here. This is that, he's just about to go to his Bible study class. Of course you are, mate.

Shortbreads. Oh, now you're talking. This is a Love and a Tunes on my favourite day of Centre Force. Jane from Linford. Oh, bless you, Jane. I want to make shortbreads. That's a Scott Simone Hayden. Scott, says hello, Jamie. Tuned in as always. This has got me all confused now. Is it Friday or Saturday? Oh, Sunday, mate. Yeah, I was here Friday. Confused a few of you. Hope you will, Scott.

Let's hope you enjoy the tunes this afternoon. That's a big Ron in that gym church. He says, hi, Mucka. Sunday afternoons are all yours, fella. Locked in the standards. Just enjoy your Sunday at Centre Horse family. Big up a big Ron in gym church. How you go, mate?

to a mad Mark. He sent a text in, not sure it was meant for me. It says, what are you up to, babe? And those are kisses. You know, I think you might have sent that to the wrong person. If it was for me, I'm flattered, mate. But you know what I'm doing, I'm doing radio. Afternoon, Jamie at Gigster 89 from sunny Stratford. Tuned in this afternoon, says thanks for great Sunday vibes. You're welcome, my friend. Thanks for listening, as always. Really appreciate the support. To Uncle Nutnuts, he says, good afternoon. So I'm locked in. Hope you have a good weekend, my friends. To Paul from the 6am crew. How you doing, Paul? He says,

coach at 5 p.m. this afternoon. That's Sunday Shout. We do this every week, every Sunday between 3 and 5. Bring a bit of funkiness into your Sunday afternoon.

tune. That's Soul Searcher, of course. Can't Get Enough. This is the Dr. Packer remix. The original of this tune was the first tune ever to be released on Defected Records. There were four, in fact, for you. To the Johnny P. How you doing, mates? To the Captain Chaos. Says him and Cheeky Princess are locked in. Says loving the smooth grooves this afternoon. All yours, my friends. To Jason Lodge, a.k.a. The Viking. Let's keep the chats coming in. We could do them on my show for the next 28 minutes. Just text only at the moment. 07709 333 883. What are you doing this afternoon?

ironing. This is we love Centre Force. Chris from Portsmouth checking in. I've got a bag of ironing she can do as well. Sunday afternoon on the Force, Soulful Sundays, Centre Force, Jamie F in the hot seat.

says good afternoon, Jamie. He says loving the tunage in the beef for sun. That's what for some, isn't it? Enjoy it. Big shout out to everyone who's over in Beefa. Slipped back in time this weekend. Hope you're having a blast. I've seen some footage on the socials. It looks amazing. Must get over there, won't you?

is that could you please ask people not to use my jokes? You call them jokes, do you? Anyway, mate. Great show, buds. What was the song before Nightbirds? Cheers, Danny. Blimey, that was right at the start.

So our second classic cut, an absolute bullet. You've got to agree with this one. Powerhouse, Dwayne Harden, What You Need, 1999. This is the Full Intention Power Mix as well. Classic house track, brilliant. Love this. Big shout to Teddy G, Tom, Sammy, Lewis, Louis and comrades. They're at paintball for Teddy's 15th birthday. Love from mum and dad's. So big up Teddy, happy birthday mate. Hope you beat them all at paintball as well. So don't forget, tickets for Frequencies, our next big party, 18th of July, Electric Ballroom. Have you got your tickets? Get yourself over to Skiddle. There's not many left. We've only got 2,000 to sell this time. Shout out to Paul and to

Soulful Sundays on the Big One Centre Force 88.3. DJ Trey, step it up on 5, don't go anywhere. Good afternoon. Any chance of a shout? Dave Silk and Jim. Lads, muchas love. Yeah, just only for you. Dave Silk in the house. How you well, my friends?

Couldn't see any trouble with Louis Vega tracks. They're about 11 minutes long, so we're going to mix it out of this one. Two at the Bramo, crew, and Linz and Tall Paul as well, texting. Hope you guys are well. Hope you have a fab weekend.

from me this afternoon. A big shout out to the boss, Andy, aka Pasha. How you doing, mate? This is a locked in this afternoon. Big up all the Tenerife crew, all the Rejoice crew. Rejoice crews are at Tenerife.

Massive thanks to everyone who texted in this afternoon. Next time we'll be on, we'll have the WhatsApps up and running as well. Just a few teething problems on our new system, but it's all for the better.

Yeah, so thanks to everyone who lent your ears for the last 2 hours. Hope you enjoyed the tunes. I enjoyed doing it. So enjoy the rest of your weekend. I say DJ Trey coming up after the ads. Don't go anywhere. Always, always a good show. Have a great week as well, and I'll be back next Sunday. You never know, I might pop up at a cheeky cover show. You know, I do it occasionally. So enjoy the rest of your weekends. Keep it Centreforce, of course. I'll see you next week. Take care, everyone.

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8: Yes, we're back on the other side. Got to send a special shouts out to the old Chingford Herberts. Mark, Tony and Paul Hollis out in the reef, out to the Danny Black Seal.

The next one we got to send out to the Chink for Herberts, Mark, Paul and Tony Ollis, out to the Black Seal. Out there in Tenerife. Next one's a proper holiday tune, man.

Sounds of the Tray, Sounds of the Force. Straight out to Adele, out to Albie, Broxbourne, Roland.

on the long drive home. Tunes getting them through. That's what we like to hear. Canterbury Bazaar and Sporty Spice. Sue locked it. Just getting ready in Tenerife. What's happening at Joyce Bar from Nikki and Spenno? What's happening at Joyce Bar? Let us know, guys. There's always something happening, isn't there?

Oh, that's hit the spot, isn't it, eh? Out to Tall Paul. Big shout out to Lynn's Brummo crew locked in. How you doing, guys? Godders and Sweetheart 74 locked in Somerset. Having a roast dinner. I went to Somerset once.

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If you want to join David Trey, T-R-E.

there's awesome tunes. Right, hold tight for the ESP with a full blend show. Gonna leave you with this one. Everybody get up. What a tune.

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and welcome along to this week's Full Blend Show. Got myself, Steve ESP, taking you through until 9 o'clock right here on Centre Force. Sending a big shout out to Trey for the last 2 hours. Safe journey home, mate. See you next week. And for those of you sending your messages in, or if you would like to send some more, 07709 333 88 3. That's 07709 333 88 3.

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So he's got all his Sunday jobs done so he can sit down and have a chill out to the evening vibes. Thank you, David. 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

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Out to Cheryl over there in Maytown. Our teammate out to James. Out to Deb, out to Kane, all the happy gardeners. Also sending a big shout out to Lugs. He's chilling out tonight. Out to you, Lugs.

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This week, probably in about 10 minutes time or so, we'll be bringing you two slices from Leroy Hudson.

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The Spirit, 1976. The next track is called Feel the Spirit. 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

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More Full Blend Business as we go a little bit deeper and a little bit housier. 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

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Got myself Steve ESP taking you through until 9 o'clock tonight. Kicking off the second half with this one, Wando and Nathan Haynes, track entitled Kamo Gawa. Out to Mad Mark, loving the beautiful tunes on this Sunday.

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No, 7709 333 883. Down to the Full Blend Show right here on Centre Force.

Out to Claire Cookie. Locked in tonight, loving the tunes. Out to you, Claire. Thank you. Glad you're enjoying it. Out to Pennington Cav, Black Cabby on the force. Out to all the other Black Cabbies in and around town.

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Myself, Steve ESP, taking you through until 9 o'clock tonight. Stepping up at 9, taking you through till 11. Billy Mayers. And from 11 till 1 a.m., GT is in the house.

Sending a big shout to Brent in Durham. You're more than welcome, Brent. Thank you, mate. Glad you're enjoying it. Down to Stogov in pursuit of clouds.

Sounds of a Sunshine Racket track entitled Reflections. Out to Mad Marks and Wicked Section Steve, thank you mate, glad you're enjoying it as well.

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Right, crew, this is the last one from me tonight. 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Hope you've enjoyed the show tonight. Hope you enjoy the last one. Big love.

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This one, Rob Rhythm, Todd G. This one, Pacific State Reinstated Part 2.

Got about 20 minutes left from myself, GT. And coming up at the top of the hour, live from New York City, you got the one like DJ Philpy.